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0: 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I just say, Bia, poor crow, young Mrs. Coonyale, a dear ceremony.
1: And you, ma'am,
0: Timammy, a piano pow, a biao piano, the whole unyare, and numre, and umpon was a bomb. To Miss Ropi talk at it. 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
1: E
0: 0596 79 59 59 88 Mammy Grace, sorry, Mammy Grace, and number 0200 0200 67500 0200 0200 67500 Aya Grace Homeopathic Clinic, a mission from God for humanity. 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No
1: correct.
0: It is sim.
1: Musculoskeletal pain.
0: Yeah, yeah, with the
1: no pain.
0: No pain.
1: For a long time.
0: 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Oh, Papa, what it to my manager? We saw just a bit of a scene in the echo. Oh, Nancy, yeah, me about the chimancra. I think last Tuesday. Yeah. Ah, you. Okay. September.
2: Journey of the

0: 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Yeah, come boom a fee, yes, prostate mountain, you could do Kumasi prisons.
1: Okay.
0: It will be a person of a boy, say yes, you come from, say you near my from, you call prisons. Uni near my home here, yet dear, your father, your home to say, you're Kosha Kumudin, Naya Shasa dear one, whom if you see a Bible crack eye, or see me dead, fear, Senna, one may shame me. It is all year, Juma Kubina, person near Kabumwa, Bomodia, said the
1: name, and I'm not to give you,
0: never for any air corner. And I'm a boy.
1: I am
0: 0244-0244-91-6345. 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
1: So what is 0200-006-7500 and it's 055-618-1666. Middle of all, it has a baby.
0: What's me that? So they made me pamu with you.
1: I'm going to go to the house. 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
1: 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Oh, my boy, Grace, for number, no, me, three, no, and then I come here, boy. 055-669-2445. Every time I hire your best man, baby, 8 pounds, baby, as is here.

0: 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Nothing and chink on the social media at your casano. 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I say she loves him so much. 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Anna Nico Bolono, even a brand or the Obolo. 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
0: Chese. 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What I say? It's no, Nami Adoma, me riding the baby, Miss Stranger, me bambo, so called the banner. Uncle Swan, Tennis, she in this canoe, and rabbit baby, your menu may be ye. Me do what? Me do papa, me do Uncasangasangasangas. I was young. Aha, I own your 95. Move on, Chemina. Mon prodo, I show him and show. Mon prodo, show him and shake. If you say, I'm a lover girl, and the one has some yana yaka, a wasa be ya, ye donna ye do if ye fee mono, a be ya kama na a be cotorte. So what I say, aha. Ain't you know, Namia Duma, Ochna, if it be baby no, or social enemy than so, and near debut of ye, near pie, and me, I honk a cry. Agent, why do you was a sap? Na, ya no fefe, fed the dead, red and no me o han, aged framing. O be be sure, be come once some waha. O say, why ye say, what could you have the aged? And how? Many people have been. Come on, my grandma. Many papa at 8 years. You are training 3 years. 2021, you call court. And then five years, you call court and you call signing. I feel I'm overcome myself, my job.
1: Menka's a mature. Ah, Ukramu ya, Yanji. 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
0: You can't be sure, I can't depend on one tomato.
1: What ya? udije enju zukura udie mu yi na obi anje sa na brabote ye
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1: I say no ebi ano.
0: O si na dan fu bi se. 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
2: Na my din sa o se.
0: Ma wo se ma kojo bi kunu.
2: My din sa o se. Na wo de o nim se me koso o. As a media no na mo keke ni. 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Media no me na mu.
0: E kru na omo ye court ye nya ye wo ye divorce certificate. Tse wo court tse mu divorce ya. 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
2: Eh
0: na wo nya wie na nya me ma do na me sumi nya senja.
2: Eh won nim sa line. Let them stay.
0: Ah, ye nya 5 years. Yes, I court.
2: Let them stay. Omo wehin. Na wo wehin. Omo duro hin na wo.
0: Chi ni mi bi bi.
2: What is
0: it? Ene ka social media.
2: Condemn.
0: I said, social media, be a new.
1: A be no.
0: Oh, they be any statistics here. Or the framing. How do we educate here? Me more than me educate because educate say they are just not allowed to go on social media. And I say, oh dear, what person of Babel also? Year bane, age is bane, and our time bane. Oh, where's all Babel because of the man of us say, AJ, when I want my, you and me, you look fair. Omo kwere kwa phones.
2: Penyini de wo phone. Yo, yebecha eti phone ya hwepony na. Na social media de. Me empenyifoni bo kwa ni ukwansa omo social media.
0: Empenyifonu mbu. Aden.
2: Ukwa social ni media so pa na papa penyimu pa watwe ne tekrema. Waye Gen Z phone ya ma airtime.
0: Oh. Sebi eja no mo ta wo ma.
2: Obi comment section obi ko chiro se o twen amane nyini no aba begu na busu afo enimu ase se dia papa ye ya
0: oh
2: because enye
0: okay
2: it is sunny pay imagine fie ne fie to say
0: no yo
2: 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It is social media die anase nkomo bi wo ho no mpa ne umma be die ye wo age. Ah e wo se woni wo mo shaase e kikan san se me e kankan se e ma yo asedie me wo two girls ni. Omo wo age bi omo duro a one pressure omo a peer be pressure omo.
0: O pressure omo kwan ben so.
2: Se peer pressure wo ho. It wo one pressure omo a with the positive education na kasa eye de kasa eye boko so kasa e din tiase be rabro abofra ni
0: market one what is it
2: oh no july no nya 16
0: na se ne wanyi o wanyi na dribo
2: what you say but only phone of a school ba obeye work bia na wa family other phone
0: no we use so we are not there
2: or research sa only phone for now the need your phone
0: See, that's when you
2: when you can crack. It's only the but on, even at that po or post a video be any mammy and me query no.
0: See any mammy.
2: Because what are you portraying?
0: And your mouse is saying
2: a journey. Life is a journey.
0: And the internet never forgets.
2: Honestly, says say it hey, now me Roman who they be out to social media so a boom move to a kit here. What am I trying to put out there? Say it hey, yeah, Juma. When you're the trouble thing, what to what them? Who know? Who know? Boy, who know? You're not much to try my videos and I say selfies. What post you are portraying something positive, but say what to one of them? Not the same fatana why you know what post here? It doesn't make sense. What are your kids picking from there? Now say me yes, sir. No, me man, omo be suya den. But yeah, say some ebia nene en hame. Ebia nene sabo front or yes and en hano. But going forward, no. What could you be a what's on show social media so at the forward juma and I the more position be a hono and now with Tibetan. It's a very important say your money drew age be a no montanati and kasa.
0: Obiko, I think what Nigeria has was one of the banks. Only have problems and now we put say well a social media to the deal on my tongue. Now I'm say bank for the dean too. I think a year after was some few months or course or compared juma and Ocean is severe or fitting in what they were looking for. But Nidino almost Nidina to one time say he rang a bell.
2: Yeah.
0: Just to find out who the guy is on social media. Yeah. I'm researching almost say we do my chair, do my then I'm like, now maybe better send me tea. Now me did the media general Fatima. I will not even come here say me be pair juma.
2: No, new sao.
0: Would you even did you be at and you go to the person so copy bibu o
2: onwe
0: hu
2: sa teji
0: we anya adwuma
2: sa brew dear era ye wo mu ye si Gen Z level in tenka ye ma no on se se se nso ye suya de di phone suya de ye ukwa se che scran ye di phone government scran bro mu tablet ni ade ade e te se sister wo fo nyina ba security wo be se CCTV camera e wo mu ma ne ho. It was all my wild dream. Wakuma, any woman, boy, while beside the man of your background, will name beside the questions about name Macrana on now or to papa. So he or she doesn't know. Then our man almost ran apart. Do you know their routines? So we see here by now, only semi mano. So my dao, so my sorry, almost on bad day. That kind of routine, she doesn't even know. It's the only in mana brabum. Some of the parents know. Yeah, we are man, but we are not present in their lives. Into no social and in the media, and so I won't dear ugly. It's about fragile men, funny pension and sasa. Money who say, when mommy says this is that, when daddy talks is this. Obey baby cry, money may be start crying. Member penny, obey Pia, baby Sammy. Obey Sammy say, my friend invited me to the beach and I want to go, so I want to tell you, would you allow me to go? Oh, question will be saying, would you allow me? So if I don't feel comfortable, I will not let you go. Semiti wo mi mu say no. Pie ya wo pie. No, precious, I don't like the idea. You stay back. Another time we will go out together. That's a wo sabo fa no ti ma ti na wo ti na ti. Obun say, omo mu koye no bibia ko si wo ho. Enti, what have I done? Me yi me ba no.
0: E free bibi.
2: What ya say? So as a parent, there was say woman we need that ho pa. Now we need Wakuma do a do manage and for phone shab of racket once. Now about flower handle. Hey, it was Facebook or a TikTok account.
0: When I do not have trying to let
2: when I don't have any idea, me about SHS only phone will fear, but Oko Squa may who obia by catcher, Mr. Mebane created account. It was social media. Mommy, papa, we foundation a week as a parent. Wait. Yeah, can't say social media about kids and blah blah blah, but we as parents, no yeah, near fairly, yeah, man. Sometimes, oh, maybe them person may have a man, but they be bra, maybe they ain't it, may person may my baby, sir. Yeah, you know, yeah, for baby, yeah, person, yeah, man, be film, but dear, yeah, to me, and yeah, man, no, yeah, my own man, they are all fame, no, one person will ban be film, but my wife dream, you are commanding will ban itchy. Don't allow them to do what they like.
0: As a funny pen man,
2: a funny pen man will fear
0: new social media and no
2: time cry or honor my buffra. It was all straight TV programs. We were honor my was so restricted or more phone no crowd could tell just for work. I want time limits. It's what you phone now or any work on him set time down home. Time that so it's or your work in 10 10 10 10 10. But what's the time in the power crowd? Mommy, I'm not done. No, but the time is up. You see, almost say, oh, the BB 12 of Frano. It's true, must say, even a juman post, be on Unipo, no be employing one
0: time down.
2: Exactly, BB will be a time down. Also, Banana Brabba, come, or call baby crana, or Cassabacas, and I age a bunny, a penny sem piney, and yes, I will more candy cake as out, but penny sem in the sense that the child is very intelligent. Or no crying him to ye, but she'll say, fear any say, hey, in my mommy's house, in my daddy's house, we don't do this. So this is how we do it. So call the auntie be wa. Ebe yon, ye be fra catch us. Hey, ube die, or ye strict too. Who and I want still sir in him or her. But all the phone marble fra 10 years, 15 years, sir. They say mama is woman train. No phone bag can abo fra no body can crap no much as here. Every fra woman.
0: Eka saying.
2: It's no all the phone shining sun or chucha sir. Pictures of who is Anya Mania Mana. The picture of all China, me who baby, I may say, delete it. Yes,
0: for number 2 hours and any time, sir.
2: Me patcho, your frame 8 the day to the star, age star. I will share me chroma no frame age star, my juice, regardless. It's Sansa Brabom, the Tibiano, your famous sage in a horse and
0: giddy bam,
2: pumping, Bibian, high yay. My number name is Roman, yes, a financial consultant, and I say bank. I'm yummy here, mommy here, London, damn it, hey. It's me number me, who per se me too full, who do the Mawarism, a broken heart at you, sell by a pre-marital counseling, post-marital. But so join me, WhatsApp platform, so I mean, problem, who frame me, I know I can't talk about so fine, nothing. Oh, yeah, me, so I, mommy, WhatsApp audio and a message. Number in here, 055-614-2841. 055-614-2841. Now frame now see me for 80 pounds number. Go for her hammy. Over 80 pounds number, mammy.
1: Hmm.
2: Me say, what the own nimintra?
0: Yeah, no more sending your mother and cry.
2: Aye. Or be crying in the fridge or what promise, then? Ampa.
0: Hey, I also told you, you said
2: the beer messages the back.
0: Momon
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1: what you say ma esu nya botaye ma no hu se social media no they say, Mr. Abrabo, it's not about age, it's about stage. Pempenso wadu Abraboom, any other bobra, and yet in fear when ya, any other bobra. It's yet so much better who say, okay, so before my chin poko school, I could hear what down for be social media. Social media, media, and it's say, either so the information equal, and answer with information, a free so. You have to be to say, and 10 times. Your intent to go in the passing and yen in an airborne new. If we had a chose protection wall, any audio to go swa, a chase a vessel no maquine. It made the anao question, oak of fire the pa, and that's oak of fire bunny. Okay, said a bear a time, Nintino. Meba, or bet rough for mechi. Aqua could you before a brebbiness meba crumple or bass our so called social media and so. As a mammy burning whistle from 13 years. To 19 years, Ubawako help Bibi or so, Ubacoso Naye, or no, or classmate be. We think of more hobbies, you know. And our class one, a dear beer canena, yet your group is here, Chaya, what ye. A dear one, Tias, you with school, no. And oh, quacko ye, and what ye. Boy, a teacher for you one, ma. And yes, a brofon over the chin and crying to brofon. But then in your cobacco, chena, a bois. It from 13 years to 90 years, a idea mushia mudio monkomo, said a bear or my brabono, school no mokon, a deno moyen, a bededdy. From 20 years to 35 years, Bosomun answered as we uncrack, a munini. it is a unknown so bit by yes audition trip there sabre no as me dwin

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2: Jimeje a wo beti a wo ye kwana a wo gutwa no. 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Nti na wo de aban hu de. Sir, if you shall put in Nas a pine at two mark and every shall feel proper in Numa. Not a day as a man. Oh, yeah, in this almost all the family is deprived. You see, them, the Minia and I, the Wakam, a little as a band, we have seen it
1: there.
2: 95 years old, or why, or Sade, or me, Uncle Cra, the Mizinibaka, who made a person a young. Or what shall I, why, your minima, the whole fine.
0: This year, be no more. One more, I'm going to swear, draw any winning bassabway, a choir and penny for a baby at their tomb. If you are going to swear, draw their quarry in the by a becker, one more japa dear new bee, and you could see a one more and near. One more shirt and penny for. So, one more, they can't find Patasi can't find but a one more. And son, one more, the buddhos as your whole driver's was set, one more, the jury one more japa dear ego. 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
0: Hackman Kwabna Edu, where you are buying crutch, you are able to go more central. 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Sabre, you were paying a debut to J. Chimu, a say. What do we need to do? We want to do one more. The ama equia for a use agrochemicals. A hot draw fertilizers. 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
4: operationalization of this novelty by the local government ministry under the watch of His Excellency Dr. Emmanuel. So we have to keep on and make sure that this pilot is justifies for the investment that the government and the donor partners are putting in. Operationalization of this novelty by the local government.
0: And near your quotes, ye EPA director, wawo Upper East,
1: Mantam
0: no emu Dr. Emmanuel Wandat. Now I'm announced wa ebim, what was so etchum se. Enam say, a yan said yes, you won, what dear so. Now a milk your former home, Mokia, your moy, and then shed them we pay ye. None no buyer was uncle Mutan do Dromuno or Munyan a sentia, and a womo at the agrochemicals, I would do a digumano entino. 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Ana haba shia wamu so wampatamu o.
5: So because of this heat, temperatures are high. And at a certain temperature above 35, which is very common here, the herbicides break down. So when they break down, it will not work because the lands are dry. And there's no herbicide that can work effectively when the land is dry.
0: Upper East Mantam no emu wapengina wada Environmental Protection Authority ano Dr. Emmanuel Wandat nanu disem ani yukoti yen. 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
4: What is significant again is the fact that cashew is a commercial, you know, plant or crop. Size, taking care of the weather. As the safety net project coordinator said, besides taking care of the weather, we are also ensuring that we put money in our pocket. So we have a duty. We have to take this project very seriously. I'm happy that the MC is here, and I'm sure he's involved in the operationalization of this novelty by the local government ministry under the watch of His Excellency Dr. Emmanuel. So we have to keep on and make sure that this pilot is justifies for the investment that the government and the donor partners
0: are putting in. Waswafwa washe climate change and sustainability so Alhaji Baba Saidu Yusufu na no the same and you quote ye. Na Upper East, mantam no muswa for a ye donastus akamugri atanga. 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
6: Mining is going on. It's a finite. Minerals are a finite commodity. At a certain point in time, those resources will get exhausted. And so we have to look outside that. And that is why government think that we will use one stone and kill two birds.
0: Upper East, Mantam Numuswa for Donastus, Akamugri, Atanga. Na no de sem ana yekoti ye
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0: and we no see abremu kasee waso gusu a hutie wo 95.1 kasafidie no eso kasee e chagu e wo mountain FM 96.1 no wadu krom akuyapem yentwa yensem no eso Ghana National Council edema private schools sabre wo mo de krata kwama sue ye hye adusua ho nsem so e chremu ese Ebrason sent you some more call to me here, Juma Efanan Wada 2026 Basic Examination Certificate BC. I'm afraid of what you say, yeah. And they want much of a private school, so no man yard, you know, much of a debit. One more tears here is just as seven more in ye. And Tiania National Executive Director, Edema National Ghana National Council of Private Schools, Aye, Obeyam Foot Nana Kwesi Gentua. Wano ana wade kira tei.
7: Ede kwa ma
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9: but be rest assured that His Excellency John Dramani Mahama's government and our Minister for Education Harun Idrisu believe strongly in the role the private sector has to play within the very important delivery of education. We believe that every Ghanaian child, regardless of whether he or her is enrolled in a public or a private school, is a Ghanaian child, deserves fairness, deserves equity,
10: yes.
9: Because government alone, the state alone, cannot shoulder the burden of providing education. This is why this government, under the leadership of His Excellency and the direction of the Honorable Minister, has reached out more than any other government in the Fourth Republic to the private school sector.
0: And near your quartier, ye, a ye was swap for a bit dear true, or share at the Suyaho and Sam Esso, Dr. Clement Apak. Nan Sam Remuni Nano, Greater Accra Regional Chairperson, a day Emma Ghana National Council of Private Schools, a ye Dr. Aisha S.C. Akrofi. One also at the other shady at so I will phone him say. Oh, my dear Sienna, and I said, dear Bano. Emma enter to woman in private schools for entem. Now, Cassa, at the actual almost say,
10: Bibia, be 5.1.
0: At the Amma Womo, and to what Donia Comapa, woman, ya, your mother, Momma, private school, sir. Among us when yes, I a Comapano or Donny Saji, do you know? Now, ya, Sam Naba, and on Chelsea, a Viano. Dog, at the bre, at the sum, a hood way at two, a jar. Sabre was the pass, a woof war. 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
9: But be rest assured.
0: 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Ye demand the treya corno a ye fe, a nini na non sonno, abandoned shed no may be emma womo. Young quay, na young quotier, headmaster, was to cool mohonum. Nanu this sem I would draw ni be our dear too, eja. Efa sa en sem yi ehwa sabre wo mo esa said wo mo hwehwe no mo nsa enyan kan wie
11: as a newly established institution we face several challenges that require urgent attention among these are inadequate classroom facilities limited student accommodation lack of teachers bungalow science ict laboratories and lab
0: headmaster wada school no ano ana yeti na no disem no na said ya be ya san hwehwe ye we ya o modie gu akwan no ni na no
7: ebe tumi e
0: wie payent ye nei wo mo mo etempatem wo no so sebi wo mo tumi akeka wo mo nsa se kakra ye be ka se educational fund bi wo mo so e hwe se be tumi aboa ama enkura wo mpatem ho no na nya sa school yi so emfasoo eno so eho ama no bono sei enetie.
11: One notable challenge worth mentioning is the absence of feeding and government subvention, which is a major source of worry to teachers, students, parents, and guardians.
0: Now, as some rainy na emuno, Dr. Awa Mohammed, were your deputy CEO at the Ma Ghana Standards Authority, were also at the Kokobopa, called at the Ama. I do see a phone in my church for senior money. I can't get a car. What the abra woman or a motion woman who ever year presents this abri and she'll turn out so a
7: 45.1
0: and also pay any the bread and send me a tuja.
12: I will keep on urging my colleagues from the Zongo community that we should take education very serious. Without education, we don't have any chance of growth and development in. Not just in Ghana, but in the world. Wherever you go, you need to have asset education. And so I think it is about time that we stop all this. Let's grasp the little opportunity that comes through us to get ourselves educated.
0: Deputy CEO Edema Ghana Standards Authority, Dr. Awa Mohammed, Nanu Desem Ana Yokotie Ying. Na titrani wa moto ne nsaifre no jumedia ya se, eye Shaq Mohammed Kamel Mohammed. Wanon so de nsema hudu obi etu ujwa wotu mu ese. 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
13: If you want to be a good man in this world, you have to learn. You have to go to education, because without education, you are nothing. Put your effort on their education. Inshallah, when they did so, they will get everything that they want. Because if you have education, you have everything in the world.
0: Sheikh Mohammed Kamel Mohammed, where opinion of Amazon and Sir Efren or Jumedia Omoye Yano Asing. 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
7: Unye fe, 95.1.
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15: 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The stigmatization is too much in our communities. 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
7: Ewa ewutu senya west
0: 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Momo found cobble and quite there, while found could talk to Johnny Pilacon chill a beef. 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No more uncle Sandy Beco ye, a day emma womo, and also a penny watch the bread and send me a trussel.
16: Oh, yeah, Sabby will be our dear ma. Membo Bonfia. Yeah, social welfare for your tank and they say. Persons with disability are differently abled persons. Like I said, they have to be, I know, most of them are only say, Momo, they are differently abled. And they, Moana, I buy Eddie more Eddie Bob, no, Eddie Bob, say, at least, I'm going to be 95 above here. Sammy, I'm going to be here to my, no, I'm going to be a share of Moho.
0: And here you could see a yay, a Benjamin now, while you're head of social welfare. Department on a war a wood to senior west means one that are unknown. Say I can say, Eddie, a much you must say, would be Eddie Demo and don't trust a sebby won't cut any pound and won't his uncle for the corner was a true one more back your home. Now a money a rich tree be a war one more abra boom. Every I had a brand no ebema quine, a marble what a you puma quem. Now see my dear son, a cassia, my jet bread about soon. 95.1 Mountain FM 96.1 no medini ni na ABC me a me beken kan ye edema mo eye me na na kwaache abebio mama mo ni na mo anytia makrao.

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1: DJ Willie, call a friend to tell a friend to tell another friend that these Fridays, Saturdays, and Sunday morning, yeah, the Onia Weekend Party, bro, live, at Onia 95.1 FM. So, Onia Weekend Party, yeah, Friday be from 7 p.m. to 12 midnight, Saturday from 7 p.m. to 12 midnight, and Sunday morning, 9 a.m. to 12 midday. All about what? Yeah, yeah, the flavored, a bear special, bear so so. 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

0: We are pending. 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I'm going to coin a fray. I'm beside you. Eddie Moldofo. What's it true? Now it's a great day. Let's just say DJ Willie. Me, Jimmy. Me, Jimmy. My Jimmy. 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